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Memma or how menu? Memma problem a moon come and found so. If we say no one our problem or no one our challenge, and you don't want to be a how last year can say be any one more at 100% was I see so. Nipa will say one day when you have be an ABN or how power, but a coin will be fast. Sa problem no ani ato no wo be handle no no what you say enti won krofo bi kra wasase so a e choda ye na nipa expect se ni person is a breed ye problem ye ba ye yasem wa tru ni wa ha wa ba ye die nke 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

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She. 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In young coupon, we in young subwalk in Yamipa. Set a three way. 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Young coupon, one, winning a three. And here come was him. Now sooning in a moon. And every year, or drop for or dash you with me a bar. Or bow over faster with Nana. 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Master Taylor and Suits here. 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
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They riding show pa no anyo kese mama. My name is Omega. I was steady land. Penny, me tene so na ma sorry. Mommy, in show. Why he koko educational complex? Mike, granny won't fire show you near granny. I mean, shall pa na on your case. Papa master J. Coco, Papa Saja Donko. I mean, in Shamo pa beautiful Mampo Kia, Mrs. God is God. Radin Shamo, Swajwa, me mame Ajwa, a suja na wo mami bio. Any okay. Ah, Iradin Shamu, yet see a phone in Anna on your mocassin. And see every year, something in Anna said, How is it here? Biano, Iradidi Hine, it was so. No more bonnet that. No more bonnet. Now, Ibisu ye, Ibisu cray ye. Now, Afofro ashes so as she Christo Dean and you yam. 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
1: okay
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0: yeah
1: wo ba still
0: Our case, okay. And can we yes sir? No, but we know you're not can we Ghana. Answer and go because you know how come no.
1: Okay.
0: Oh no, you're not in Gaza. It's answer me money be a tatete say. I'm which they been to tune in kunuya one.
1: Okay.
0: Say oh, kwaya sad and when you scab if you know no. So the be a nikuru.
1: Okay.
0: And then you own winti no. We been moya sad
1: yeah.
0: Men want to me no enye mami.
1: Okay.
0: Now so no some mummy no penso. Ono aba no kai no penso na ba no so onko ye dia. Sister, any only case bia.
1: Okay.
0: What the point na say? 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
1: Okay.
0: Na pattern. And son, a baffle for no one wedding, one wedding, and the crunch is all. But who can't say no? Or banners on Yahweh,
1: on Yahweh,
0: on the movie, put to preserve our friends and me bagana. Nama peepers in Timico, fun Nigeria, near baby, only a boy, my mammy, your peepers, no crabby any or bois.
1: Okay.
0: Send a crew more than anchor beginning one to name or banan fagging.
1: Who's
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1: Muja friend.
0: My neddy and yet. Me too, for my nibby.
1: Yeah.
0: We be a behow, papa. And a binus one, yes, sir. A binus so, or moan cassa. Omo, your moon, some more can. We yet dance a beman no call Hamuses and Bana call Hamuses in beman for Birchid or Donukun Tony.
1: Okay.
0: There was our dear no.
1: Okay.
0: And then the shall so present as an amico.
1: Okay.
0: Ye cow are dear to Musa be on my monk shower, there's was one demo. But on my in fear, be crown monk was on about Donny Papa or Donukun.
1: Okay.
0: Or any bonus saying, I'm not going to be any bonnet. But if we miss any payam for so young. But say I had that plan as a made Dimikunu bad, made Dimmy bad, no. So I don't know when you be.
1: Okay.
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0: 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Okay, fine. So aware Nigeria ni ba. 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
1: Okay.
0: And any case back was so. Mimi problem back was no.
1: Okay.
0: So wa warin Nigeria ni ba no de ne ba Ghana no e da no de ne ba kwakwa na busuafo.
1: Yeah.
0: Be ma na busuafo ya where dia. Oh, any case kasi.
1: Because me mum dia me jidi papa pa se o sha ba no de ne be chia na busuafo.
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1: na busuafo.
0: Yeah.
1: Ti no mo ba Ghana.
0: Eh. 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Won't be involved be much ya bra cry nya we put on the number. A member of my niso
1: ni papi no trimo sumo.
0: And nya number was any petum sum.
1: Eh, I was ya same ni papa.
0: No mutu and football yum bises so ni pane jas some man.
1: Now kunan ka kunu na yere and so de
0: kunu na yere
1: na
0: baby a weki papa ne ba mame ne ba a weki kura
1: sum ni panye
0: And then I said, from who soon saying, Nippa, the American woman will be back with me.
1: See, Sir Nipanija is
0: I be an old or two moves soon, or the telephone when Bubba Macra was a big one. Or Nippan, tell me a soon silly two.
1: Serious
0: answer to Mupa, but Nankanyako Ponkas Manimus and Bonipa. Tiff Sonipa, Nija Samai. Who couldn't crown any damn pass one or door open?
1: On a stretch, but
0: the Dawala says, so nipper the just and empire you work from. A be so you good,
1: be so you good,
0: be a good. There can nipper moon nipper be all.
1: Yes,
0: we are the bonus saying, oh boy,
1: yeah,
0: Ed disobey you be.
1: Yeah,
0: so I'm crophone at towns and a yomo bonny pan.
1: Yeah,
0: crophone, oh, yomo bonny on me, you'll be a tree, a canal, a Muslim. We are the Beckingham. About brood years is your becomes is
1: here.
0: But a mamma yet din on count here. But on count, you just say, but for whom you never could not quiet
1: since
0: Eddie Amano. Since I know two. So problem will be kuwa. John Kounta, baby.
1: Okay.
0: We no be Timas, baby, soon Timas ye. We are not be man or person kill our life was our dear we want. Cobon will be a baby kakra. Mama, I didn't go.
1: Okay.
0: Mintu fuse jaware ba mi ka onyansasem.
1: Okay.
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0: 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Mi so twu hufura wade anso bo wadwa ba bi ansa.
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0: Mantra ma be man nkun ansa.
1: Okay.
0: Ana oba no nkun ansa. Tianya careful.
1: Okay.
0: Afutuo we.
1: Yeah.
0: Min mi se atiefo bibire ni mbe ya adwene. 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
1: Papa, we crano, a war banocre, mube hunka crow. Because na my menocre and poor cassa was say, O ma obano who say, Nigerina, o qua, ubenya problem, pa, freezing craten, and womu beje. Ama who say, Sena, wa yere wahasi. Into papa was someone who dare yes, see a crab, tremadrian, but so say, it was say, lady no pebe, be cohinta kakra. Because a name, mammy, you
0: Any man, you know, you the case we know in your case, it was a oh, nyamedie, boys and be a castle. So, no, I saw banati as ye sika kakra or doka kra, we and kwasia do, no, nonsense.
1: And nonsense, do you do poison?
0: Oh, the kunu,
1: or do poison, and yet. I was your 4 year come or high any that so 101.5 mega is your director, and ye mammy, beautiful mam pokia, etiamo papa, baby amobia. 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
0: 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Yes, Nana Pacho, ain't you?
3: 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You be kind of our dear war, no more. I would say, would be empty in today, would be quiet on person worry.
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0: 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TV where your flat screen television 32 inches 43 inches 55 65 75 100 eni etre wo ya tete wone so say who DSTV decoder non so e ye 90 cedis ya tisu say who what so 90 cedis ni wi a e ho akade nyina so 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
0: yeah
1: man nuno ansa ma na ra mu sisiri yen say say abrante o your father o your father and the Father's Day no
0: also contribute
1: mo propane yi
0: yo
1: e kwese de be na o twemi no
0: ye ne papa wa sha sentemu
1: ma na amonye What now, my father?
0: Papa, I sent him. Next year, by now, what you mean?
1: Why, my father's dinner?
0: Oh, you
1: be dear, didn't ye?
0: Yet, see,
1: and I wake up on so soon as I've been wake up on your chassis.
0: Near chassis.
1: And you know, suddenly I got his daughter on one.
0: Yeah,
1: as I just TV could,
0: yeah,
1: a idea when he are born, hope you have your pa, dear, multi TV, and you know, but just TV, no,
0: yeah,
1: the codano.
0: Yeah,
1: Tina, not your dance.
0: First, 96.5 LD Enoch Ninsi Nyame Enshraw Bibre. 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
4: he is number one stage ye koni da
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0: kama. Na watina provide quality network. And yes, they are more yet, and they're better to call. So, our problem is the only year to go. I'm on the satellite, ever go close home. Ah, you know, come on, at the maximum of four, it was a zero, and a Nipatamuna.
1: And in Timamufua was a Zeran and Patamu, one of so and submit me and ya a network in Ibi. Nanona, Yene, Ura, or ye MPA, Dinidin, and Yura Francis Apia. Na what I say, sa network here by Sibu, one of Shadam Fanyan, a ye politics bibri. Nanso, so bibia dear dancers, so many for Kenna Quadam wants to sweat to one among be papa. Emma bibia, it me echo in Tiwachran among. 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
2: 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your phone, honorable MP, I ever say, maybe so I don't mean. But your claim to say, send you honorable MC in Kwana call or Bedia Bar, as a pitch and a moon channel, no claim meaning, and Yenny Papama. So I shall say, project come a beer, Krumhaya, Obozena, MP, Asura Kodinafa, MC Asura Kodinafa, Obozena Beko, project no. Honorable MPC, and Yanto Kwa and the end of the day, and Yanto Kwa na ope. But Anamon, 2 hours to know, me who says you work to Anamon, then who said problem they will honor by solving. And no one may any swaddy hoon.
1: 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Now, what will your crown was when you are quite like a seed? 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

0: 2-3 days in Brano. Na aye fit said the ascend one hour twin duca say. Ascend one cratcher, any punch at any uni, any tipper for her no so has him.
1: Now, as I say, the car is a car, you know, and your papa, can you know, as I say, meanwhile, you didn't have a car next to one accent. And you may have come to another one, you said, yes, Brett, you are here, okay. Now, may I go on another one, see me at some before the other car that you said, air conditioning room, you can be able to never have been to the country anymore. People are here who may be a wind, or you must go to find them on the movie. No officer, I was seeing a man from one beyond what I own, my one officer, I've seen the luminous. Air conditioning room, keep you okay on the body. Now, when you are man on the air of fan on the air, you are there, you might be of animal baby. Now, when you come to me, because I saw a person to know the cancer said, she has an asthma home. While some keep you okay with the abanakuma home, you will be on the cascara. In a coma, also Kunkuma, bed with 5 cities, 6 cities, all the name of that one came yet. Madam, you have to be able to get your grandma itself. Contractively, or come, I need to be there. I find it is and be. I'm here by the end of the female demand and the same city. Clean a couple, if you want to know, can the air domain be new? If you want to know, which kind of the air said by their crown of. Really, may you say, the said that the air do know, then do and best are consequences with you. As I am no meaning our hope. Be a catcher family, you said, a year, my mother, but yet. And you couldn't be a thing as soon as well. And we're saying as soon as well, not name them as well, papa is the name also. It has a very kind of way. Now, if you don't know, so no essay, you have the answer my account.
0: And one seminar, the crack cram say what they announced from so and a municipal assembly known MC said, someone here, Ama Machino and Shasi and Yeguma, our German man cinema. One by your yachre, Eddie Achre assembly no, any abino. 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
2: I'm saying the red market koko no price na ba from no ye be yeno Ghana first still ha no de betimi atokoko no amaye se ne mbeni sia bo so bo be maye 70% of the price at red market nti no ye be ne se sia no because of say syndicated loans ye kem na ye nko biem na afa ye nko chips ke biem fi be bin fa me tokoko no ye be se sia se e wo ye ye me ye mu no ye be ne se ye be to coupons ama individuals be as say we investors or means work big a clear and you say yeah me say say to me out of coupons I bet to say no say to me achieve best $1 billion yeah let you say that that's it now they talk about no now I mean one of the models no now I feel being so to say let's say coco na ebeton yan fa ni na enko in it real estate this time around we are embarking on say you bit me process it locally e we make you and by so doing you know you bit me aye you know export up by bi
3: and
2: it does not show where is scale because of say say you not the word here for sure here ko but this time around you bit be should be locally is this are some interventions here you don't be bigger than the same here o mon ti
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1: 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Ma ko bie Cashew Farmer Special Account. 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
3: 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Na so ni so mo hu account wo ho.
1: Suma Rural Bank. E wo Cocoa Farmers loan na or make cocoa kuafobi. Afi worker special savings account. Controller and accountants general loan deduction. And we are cut controller general. Sumaura bank at minimum loan. Bosuno Swan say one match here for market room the mawam. Or microfinance in the pencil ekabumwa. Now a mawam big sales loan. And in the show loan, and also your group there, and the golden sushi loan, commercial loans. Final loans in our Sumaura bank is a Ghana Crab handed awards we Wama Jesa with me cotton ordinary shares here. No baby shareholder. I want for so bad near char. What do you boom? Suma Rural Bank, dear. I have bank in supermarket. Financial product to be our hobby.
3: Wow, what can some more?
1: Nikopa counting it, baby. Now, one more bombing. Any savings, current, salary, time, and now fixed term deposit account. Ni nebuho. 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Omu to be caught. Suma Rural Bank, a koye yi cash, and as a fiscal cash, a kotobi ho, yi banking, SMS banking.
3: As you are some net that go, Winnie, mammy, fam wife, and call me could be says, yeah,
1: as a mon quantum.
3: Now that's it, will be the home of her.
1: Suma Rural Bank, head office, and it was Suma Hinko, branches, it was Sampa, when you market in the diff anymore.
4: Japekrum, when in Japekrum fit a money diff anymore.
1: Rekum, on this poster, the money diff, Woban Woka, or town center, a Benny Jaffrono, and a Luokrum, a servant to the Bissokano, so for 0202077802 and then 0202077803 Suma Rural Bank Bank Mokofa Bay
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A near June 4th. Shannon saw. The 155th day of the year, and the days remain until the end of this year. It's 210. So 210 days remain until the end of this year. And here June boss me in the director so nine. I think Pinunia doing easy. 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And now do I carry any more film? No, I can't a hanu. 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You might be in your highway driving a few crowns on. Now, if you need to see 105 megas. I had about quarter to post in Casa Vidia to the free Sabia Copins on the Ziamabo. We know about it in time. I want to do a crowns on. All right, to make you happy is my rap priority. Right on this show. And it's my concern as well. So relax, enjoy the show. Be at the back of a radio set. No matter where you're coming from. Baby, I want Jamie be a medase. Yako pa wanyo kese. Who did you nesi be a crow? Mo ho masse. Want to open watch up for him. Ukuru anenye man. By the presence of your enemy. God will shame your enemies. The show is yours and it's mine, it's ours. Continue to be with me till 6 o'clock. A basket full of food is all the money. Holidays and observances today in history. You're the new super car. You're my best sorry. As you know, be back your be. Social media update in the Bema. Never quite a barefoot in Tankes Yanusu. And some are India Tinchichi. Nafia Diama. Now, sweaty, I cry with you. Draft time, Papa Pani, the most executive draft time. But in a water, as you know, as I know, you ever quack a gin craft right away. From Sky Phones and more, the Aquaba extended version of the most executive drive time will be given to you. And I hope you're going to enjoy it. Mr. Legacy, give me a chance to

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1: 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Yes, say bra, Nayan your bro, and near my Yadiaba Afi Bunya, see any German mind. 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
1: Security,
0: yeah. Yes, we have torchlight, beer, we have the charge, the battery, Oba, Obinip, and a radio set, Opa radio, and so on, Patcho, Oba Sky Phones, and Wa. Sanya, my Yakan wants him winning an Oba, a Twazi, na Jazzy, Opa Pet, na Eja, the Achadi, a Tria. Yemfa your telephone number and to Jana for in Koma Idina when it's your hopes or fre now Jinchimu Bia Yen Sue can cry. I crowd your beer point was a brunia dear, your name one idi, a fibi any munedi, a few is yet in your papa na ba and Kumia so first, Nina Upe, be our being the curtains, the bear sheet, bra, but to be Najo dear, mop, Nina Upe.

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1: Dr. Kwabena Opuni Frimpong Penimpa and Canon for Penny Edema Christopher Nkabomuku Nene and Auti Yeno.
2: And Chebia and Shebi Ba. Ah, so person who put no Bonsam cartoons and Taffin Taffy, any idea, any said TV show so full so. Omeimra Ninja or De Bentino, a baby's our ID card, so driver's license or passport number, and a Ghana card, the baby's our. Now, Ubo Shemua. 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
3: And I keep saying that, look, we don't need to rewrite the script. Today in the United Kingdom, for you to access a pornographic website, you need to put your driver's license for them to be able to determine that you are 18 years. Ask yourself why they are doing that. Because they've seen the danger and the damage that pornography and over-sexualization have done to a generation of young UK citizens. And that's why for us, we believe that in Ghana here, and we're working with going to cabinet on that, to make sure that before you access any X-rated site, you must put either your driver's license or your national ID card so that we know who you are and who is going to that site to prevent children from being exposed to such content. This is the real threat, because when a child is over sexualized at an early age, it affects their development, it affects their thinking, it affects even their morality and their values and their standards.
1: Eti wenin sama so afon di tuga na adunka se bona ntimu kakra ne omanfo di nko mo sey no mate de eba ne de ye se de bonko da ho ban yu enti je ba be boyen
4: thousand times obu wire den ade wo pin ku fin but oyen nya mas as na sey wina bia mo fanus bi wo den mo pin ku fin sin ye de e fashion be sa sey yi fin fin mo.
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8: No,
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8: e. 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
1: I'm sorry penny utim.
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10: as any institutions we have a lot of challenges some the head teacher can't work them some are going for teachers in fact they also need teachers we are working on it but the critical issue here in JEE has to do with some troubling developments in recent times we have some of our teachers being assaulted by some community members assault on teachers we have about three issues and recently a VEC candidate who just completed also entered into one of our schools at Abona, Abona Catholic B specifically, entered into a classroom and assaulted a female teacher. So most of our teachers believe that they are not safe.
8: Kobo aguna kwabrane kobo wura suku de ma teacher ni ba o kira de so so ni mu popo de ma chechere fo no kwa nsa mpa o mon kwa da sani mu ti sabre de ya de a wonum enan konti o manfo no hwe na sa suba fo kankan no wonum nyai
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